0: to the oldies. Sonamos éxitos. Back to the oldies. Leyendas. 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Ídolos from 60s to 90s. 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Supercar 106.
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1: 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Our colors will fade eventually, so if our time is running out, day after day, we'll make the mundane a masterpiece. Oh my, my, oh my, my love, I take one look at you, you're taking me.

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2: 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Our colors will fade eventually, so if our time is running out, day after day, we'll make the mundane a masterpiece. Oh my, my, oh my, my love, I take one look at you, you're taking me out.

Motos Superk, única en su clase. Cut my heart about one, two times, don't need to question.